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Oh yeah, I know a goodbye when I hear.

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it's Kristen, and this Saturday from 10 until 12, Kate, Haley and I are going to be live from McDonald's in Weston. We've got a party, people. They are celebrating 50 years in Canberra. It's going to be a hoot. We would love to see you there. Mix 106.3.

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0: Mix 106.3. I think I'm broadcasting to a flock of seagulls, all hoping to swoop in and grab the pizza at the end. Nobody's phoned for last one calling. So give me a call if you'd like to play. 6242 1063.
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1: You ready?
2: Well, they say better late than never, and a kick up the bum does wonders. I've got five people vying for the pizza. The first of those is Matthew. G'day, Matthew.
3: G'day, Larry. How you going?
2: I'm all right. Has it been a long week?
3: It has, mate. Trying to keep warm.
2: Yes. It was bloody cold today. All right, let's see if we can cap off your week with some pizza. Question number one. Denver Carrington was a fictional company in which TV series that ran from 1981 to 1989?
3: Has it? Dynasty?
2: Absolutely correct. Question number two, Matthew, I beg your pardon. In Greek mythology, what is the name of the winged horse?
3: Pegasus?
2: There we go. All right, so far so good. Let's see if I can stump you with our audio question. It is from a movie of 1996. What is the name of this movie, please?
4: You do an eclectic celebration of the dance. You do Fosse, Fosse, Fosse. You do Martha Graham, Martha Graham, Martha Graham. Or Twyla, Twyla, Twyla. Or Michael Kidd, Michael Kidd, Michael Kidd, Michael Kidd. Or Madonna, Madonna, Madonna.
5: But you keep it all inside.
2: Oh. What was that movie?
3: I'm going to have a guess. Is that Good Morning Vietnam?
2: Right actor, but wrong movie, yeah. I'm afraid. Hey, thanks for getting us to the halfway point. Matthew, have a great weekend.
3: Thank you.
2: Alrighty, next up is Toby. Hello, Toby.
6: Hey, how you going?
2: I'm all right. Do you want to go through the dance routine again? We're going
4: to. You do an eclectic celebration of the dance. You do Fosse, Fosse, Fosse. You do Martha Graham, Martha Graham, Martha Graham. Or Twyla, Twyla, Twyla. Or Michael Kidd, Michael Kidd, Michael Kidd, Michael Kidd. Or Madonna, Madonna, Madonna.
5: You keep it all inside.
2: What movie was that from?
6: The Birdcage.
2: It was indeed the late, great Robin Williams, of course. All right, question number four. If there are two halves in football, what are there three of in ice hockey?
6: Bird.
2: Sorry, what?
6: Bird.
2: Birds.
6: Bird. Three birds.
2: That doesn't sound right.
6: Oh, it is.
2: All right. Hey, thanks, Toby. Have a great weekend. Megan is next. Hello, Megan.
7: Hi.
2: Hi. How are you on ice hockey?
7: I don't know. I was going to say periods, maybe. Three periods in ice hockey.
2: That is correct. Well done. All righty. Megan, for the pizza, which British singer played the lead role in the Australian film Ned Kelly in 1970? He was the lead singer of a well-known band. Or is the lead singer of a well-known
7: band? Mick Jagger?
2: Is that a guess?
7: Yes, I think so. Yeah. I don't know.
2: Your guess has scored you a pizza. Hey, well done.
7: Pulled that from somewhere.
2: From the depths of your mind, you knew that. Hey, Megan, indeed. Well done. Just hang on the line there for me. All righty, you get the weekend off to brush up the brain cells. And Last One Standing with trivia and pizza. We'll be back on Monday at Mix 106.3.
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